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I bought some real estate, plus I'm investing in my shooters. 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
3: Yes, Your Honor. Okay, stay quiet.
1: What it is.
4: Yes, ma'am.
3: Thank you.
1: Yes, ma'am. I'm trying.
2: What it is. I just think that
1: what it is.
4: I will enlighten you and banish some of your ignorance.

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1: Ruby Yacht.
0: The motorcycle club.
1: The Ruby Yacht.
2: When we left the motorcycle club, I got in the car with a
3: Black Orpheus.
2: All right. I left. We got in the car. We left. I asked him if he could take me home.
4: Thought the other shit was what?

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I hold you down 3,000 leagues beneath the ground. I travel more miles than Richard Petty, Jeff Gurdon, Dale Earnhardt, just to prove to you what I do is hard to earn. I travel more miles than Che Guevara's motorcycle did.

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0: You see how well they treat me? 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
1: I must confess, Kavit, this detention seems to look well on you.
0: But so does captivity look well on a ram we are fattening up for the feast. Or perhaps, as you say, on a wife we treat with special favor because she's going to bear us a child. What happens when the great day comes and there is only a calabash under the wrap?
2: これからみんなでめちゃくちゃ踊って騒ごう騒ごう。
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2: Living. 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

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Choose wrong course, you wish wrong force at collision. Though I ain't relaxed yet, I don't catch back for recognition. Shared wisdom is sufficient. There's proof I'm not duping, only solutions I ignite in my lab. Dumb nights, some nights, one fights for my rights with a jab. You ain't got the bass to lock ass, the lights is mad. Pair somebody for loot, I might salute knights to the flag. Till then they just dread a heathen, can't pledge allegiance. Slave wealth, built they grave wealth, there's no better grievance. Not on orders to abort us, instead of feed us. But if they bomb shit, watching conflict, how quick they need us.

0: over. 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Still trying to tone, getting off the key. Brainwashed young, I ain't become what I was taught to be. Pegged in the plague, never had thoughts to flee. Still holding torches, reporting cautiously, of course it's me. 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
1: Niggas say it played out, niggas say this, niggas say that. 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
0: won't
1: be a king soon, too, you know?
0: What if I got love? Seen what I did through the hatred, tested through the times of jacks, knew I aced it. 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Packed with none, had my back, had to face it. No biological, but some many. Can't link it, wasn't linking, for I had one penny. 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None true, we were sewer kids. 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My speak hell details, there's to a bridge. Polished like I'm on a tree of knowledge. Chewing figs, auction.

0: Cause black is what held me back when I was young and gifted. They only take shots, none assisted. Mighty poly with frivolity or from another district. Here when it's fear in your spirit, I come and lift it. It's building with humility where none existed. Keep thoughts on peace talk, still run a biscuit. Voice of my Lord's biz. Boys that I harbor. 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No more suffering, rewards of a martyr.
1: The ink of a scholar is holier than the blood of a martyr.
2: Ain't no need for this.
3: Boy, you fam. I am Spencer Man. 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
1: Now let me ask you guys a couple of questions. Do you cuss on your records?
2: Yeah.
1: Do you defile women with your lyrics?
2: Yeah. Mm-hmm.
1: Do you fumble your genitalia on stage?
2: Yeah.
1: Whenever possible. Do you glorify violence or advocate the use of guns as a way of solving civil disputes? Okay, final question. Do you guys respect anything at all?
3: Not a goddamn thing.
1: You got it. Yeah. Welcome to the family.

price, emotion, no stability. A sound body and tranquility. I deserve it all. Like minds and less enemies. Stock investments, more entities. I deserve it all. VVS's white diamonds, GNX with the seat back reclining, bitch. I deserve it all. Put my homes on a beachfront. Flying private, what you eat for lunch? I deserve it all. The respect and the accolades. Lamping on the island, watching Castaway. I deserve it all. For every good nigga that passed away, sent 2.5 million on the average day. I deserve it all. Keep my name by the world leaders. Keep my crowds loud inside of beats. I deserve it all. More money, more.

Cause my intentions was pure. 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I said, I deserve it all. 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I said, I deserve it all. I never asked for too much credit, seeking validation just for the aesthetics. Bitch, I deserve it all. I see you as a human first, even when you didn't understand your worth. Bitch, I deserve it all. It's innate to mind my business, writing words, trying to elevate these children. That's why I deserve it all. 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

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To the memory of Laura Palmer. The lads get covered by the awkward laughter. 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Yeah. I'm in the double R diner. 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Never thought you got so low. Now star figures in your vision. Can make the fire war with them. A source of prism. Unknown dimensions, unknown identities. With unknown intentions, it's things that no one don't mention. They just shrug about. Space kinda buzz me out. And that no, left the Jacoby. A strange fellow, I'm assuming he's lonely. Driven insane by the town's cutthroat. Strange how everybody looks back knowing me. Still knowing none, It's a place where change don't grow enough. But the flames from the fire still growing hot. I'm afraid that I dug too deep. Now I'm seeing stuff in my sleep.

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1: Whoa. 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

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Circle you, think about design. 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
1: I'm as smart as him.
2: What? I got PhDs in 4 scientific disciplines.
1: Really?
2: Why do you think they call me Dr. Quinn?
1: I just thought that was a nickname. You know, like Dr. Dre. East Side.
3: What happened to my $100, Joe? Nigga, did you take my money?
4: That's right, little bitch.

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You grieve, could you reach for new car smell? 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He a beast with a barbell. These niggas carry, receiving a large mail. 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
1: Bare back on the wet grass, immune to these niggas that shoot you. 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
0: I don't know what's the shit that you was expecting. 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

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Head I head in South ingredients. I bring you some informer rhyme. I'm ripping on return atop a pendulum. 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
1: Living in the shadow, can you imagine what kind of life it is to live? 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No harm for them, no harm for me. 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Love who you love because life isn't guaranteed. Smile.

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You are tuned in to Elsewhere Radio, where we got all rhythm, no algorithm. And if you're ready to take flight into the great unknown, I've got something new just for you. 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

somebody-ness. When the streetlights in your veins go off, and summer walking up and down the sidewalk of your grin, diamonds twinkling on the street, the thirst of our cool. 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

you ever feel like you don't sleep at all, but your dreams keep calling, and you need some strength to carry on, you've been fighting demons, it's hard to find some peace at all, and the bills is piling on, but you rise to it, chasing after money every dawn. R.I.P. to Nick, the hustle carry on. 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
1: Hope nobody be insulted, but I'm just trying to keep warm through the winter solstice. 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

0: My life clear view on the vista. 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
2: Yo, I gotta hear that one more time, man. 1, 2, 3. Yeah, boy, for those that didn't understand, Terminator X.

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Japanese mangaka, adventures in Neo Tokyo. I spit colloquial, shit on the neo-colonial. 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Mosaic, screen printed, vaccine politics. 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Black Caravaggio, mixed with Northern Renaissance. Panels that are African, speeding on the Autobahn. Don Quixote, sprinkle the peyote. A Parmesan's Reggiano, I made a sheet to the Dauphins. The prominent, Hieronymus Bosch.

out the monitor. 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Serpico and Guernica, microdose of negligence. 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Marcus Aurelius, Spartacus, rebellious. 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

I pick a lot of locks, rock a lot of shows, live with the moms, hang with the broken chrome. Been hurting the same heart since I was like 2. I use sarcasm freely. Bark at the greedy, bite what feeds. 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

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Times like yeah. this are up, yeah, yeah, yeah. 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
1: Blue faces, I got blue diamonds, blue tint, yes. 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

0: At the present time, we have no information as to the present whereabouts of Mr. Hoffa. We have no information that he is living or dead.
1: It was a stable way of living, still a nigga had to stop. At the rate that we was getting, how could we refuse to cop? I took over the block.

0: Early yesterday, acting on a request from the Hoffa family, police found Hoffa's car in the restaurant parking lot. Said it showed no signs of a struggle.
1: No need for no doctor. He disappeared like Jimmy Hoffa. Blacked out on the spot. Order Hennessy. I don't drink no vodka on my pop. Got a blue more treat and he roster. One more shot and we can rob him. A lot of jokers, me and God. Niggas spiteful. I'm far from religious, ain't read the Bible. I pray Allah forgive me, don't care about going viral. One of my kind over the balcony, staircase is spiral. Fuck a mask, pull up bare face and find you, might surprise you. Been low from dice games, cause they're lying. My whole life changed when I said I got you. I painted just like Picasso. I don't owe you nothing, you lucky I let you taste this bottle. They've been on my body, no lying. I never chased them out. Now if I post a photo, I bet it's gonna make them follow. They can eat my pocket, pull some cake about it. You had your own dream, you could have went and did your thing and have to hate about it. There's so much I can say about houses, just glad I made it out.
2: I have never witnessed anything in my life such as what has been going on here the last 8 weeks. An atmosphere of fear. An atmosphere created by the United States Marshals, by the FBI, and the government as a whole, for the sole purpose of harassing and trying to frighten citizens of the United States.

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So think about the lesson being taught here. How many brothers in the world you see today can say that they're living the legal way? Out of 20, I could say a few of them. Out of 7, I could say about 2 of them. Live correct and show respect and doesn't sweat with his own by the neck, man. Affront the road, being harder or tougher.

tone, had everything sewn. 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A cool brother, maxin', chillin', he always hung out in front of the building. But in the drug game, there's no time for maxin'. You always have others who want some action.

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He hit it. There you have it. 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Cause everything he had went down the drain. He lost everything. 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

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So don't be pressured by what the grown say. 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

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I've been getting this money just on my Lizzie ones. And now we're acting like children, it's so pathetic. 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
1: same
0: in the
1: bullshit,
0: nose.
1: Different day.
0: Don't stack your chips.
1: My dupes don't understand the hustle.
0: Yo,
1: ever since I graduated 5 years ago, she been on my case about everything. Getting a better job, getting out of this neighborhood, keeping an eye on my sister, whatever. But yo, as soon as I get my record deal, everybody's gonna know what time it is. Especially my boy True. He had his chance. He even taught me how to rhyme. But he gave up like a sucker. He blames me for his quitting. Yo, I couldn't help it if people thought I was doping at him. Regardless, we supposed to be like brothers. One for all, one for one. Jealous or not, that's still my nigga. Yo, all I know is this. Thursday, I got this meeting with the Wolf. Yo, it's gonna be on, that's my word. Only one problem. I gotta scrape up a fucking G before Wednesday to finish the demo. Fortunately, my boy True got dope. He should be able to lace me until I get this record deal. He knows I'm good for it. We're like brothers.
0: Just make some money, baby, and be a man.
2: Tariq! True's here!
3: Hey, yo, what up, Dunn? Oh, hello, Miss Jenkins. I swear, no matter what time of day it is, you always look radiant.
0: Oh, boy, stop. You boys better be getting on your way.
3: You're right, man. Hey, Tariq, you ready?
1: Yo, let's be out.
0: And Tariq, you remember what I told you.
4: All right, Ma.
1: Little did I know, this ride to work would change my life forever.
3: Hey, yo, Dunn, what's up? Looking a little tight. What's up? So you was up again late last night with that studio shit, right?
1: Yeah, man. You know I got that meeting with the Wu next week. I just want to make sure I got that bomb shit, you know what I'm saying? You know how
3: all
1: I
3: right.
1: do.
3: All right, I hear that. So how's it coming?
1: You know, I'm glad you asked. Yeah, I'm almost done. I just got to put the lyrics and make this one joint, and then remix the two joints I played you last week. But check it. I'm going to need your help, though.
3: What, rhyming?
1: Nah, nothing like that. I need you to loan me this G.
3: Say word.
1: Word, I'm saying. You know I'm good for it. You know I'm going to hit you up as soon as I get this deal.
3: So let me peep what you get.
1: You're busting.

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1: Man, you're late. The record is already open.
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0: 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What do you see? 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
1: Well, it's a face.
0: Yeah, but what kind of face?
1: Pale? Pasty? Psychotic?
0: No, Dad. It's a neatly chiseled, well-groomed, drop-dead handsome face. Sparkles. Professional male model. Professional male model.
2: You must be another handsome boy graduate.
3: Oh my God, they're gorgeous.
2: You must be another handsome boy graduate.
3: Oh my God, they're gorgeous.
2: You must be another handsome boy graduate. You must be another handsome boy graduate. You must be another handsome boy graduate. You must be another handsome boy graduate.
4: I'm gonna become a male model. I'm like a rough diamond that just needs a little polishing, that's all. And that's exactly what handsome boy modeling school is going to do for me.
3: Oh my God, they're gorgeous.
2: You must be another handsome boy graduate. You must be another handsome boy graduate.
5: Handsome boy modeling school wants handsome fellas to train to become successful male models. Bring your beautiful face and a check for $60.
3: Oh my God, they're gorgeous.
2: You must be another handsome boy graduate.
3: Oh my God, they're gorgeous.
2: You must be another handsome boy graduate.

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1: With a winner. 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
1: Okay. 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
3: 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Go steady, baby, hold pole position, mama. 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With a winner.
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0: aquariums, boosting me with verve like Marine Boys Aquagum.
1: Spoon units, spoon units, the units I know are the spoon. Spoon units, spoon units,
2: voulez vous coucher avec moi?
1: Spoon units, spoon units, I love them so I speak it so booming.
2: Yeah.
1: Spoon units, spoon units,
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0: Lovely, dipping lovelies. 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Ow, ow.
1: Oh, that's
0: ow.
1: What's happening, y'all. Yeah, that's what's happening. 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Yeah.

0: on tour with the moon, opening up for the sun, you know. And these cats ask me, man, what you cats doing, man? I just laugh.
1: Yeah. Let it go.
2: Let it go.
1: Yeah, yeah. Let it go.

previous form, with a plain split in the corners was unadorned. 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Captain know how to perform. Bathroom to kitchen, a single chunk of the floor. 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Saint Laurent on organic cotton, the last in composite. Don't be embarrassed to pause it, rewind a bit and re-listen. Most my thoughts are encrypted. Best enjoyed by the niggas who crack the code. Still compelling on the surface for sure. The flowers different, but they all combine to turn into dough. The love keep me afloat. 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My pulse rate might be slower when calculated from left wrist. Sober, still make drunken decisions. 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I really cherish the balance. Yeah, sober, still make drunken decisions. 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
0: from the slums of Shaolin, Wu-Tang Clan strikes again. The

alright, but these 40 pointers in my car, these early mornings late for school, we was beefing motor Arby's, tone choppers like a Harley, daydreaming of a damn Marley, off white, same color as a stand back.

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And the jury found me guilty.

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Suck your teeth, keep price tucked. 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

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Zoe plays her music low. 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It's been a long night packing. 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What the fuck is all this stuff? 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Shirts and skirts, posters, CDs, comedy coasters, broken TV. 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He'll do it up nice now, sure. Repaint it, he's tripled the rent, he's gonna get it and all. She's only got a few hours left to get the room all packed and clean. Zoe goes to the window, looks to the street,

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Feel the feeling when I look into your eyes. My truth defined, words only serve to disguise. 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Met the one, soon connected, become in tune, can't be separate as one. 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

Thing.

0: Yo, what up? It's Rock Moss, newest member of the Flip Mode Squad, Flip Mode's finest. Y'all gonna hear about me. You know what time it is, but enough about that. We on the B-side where it get real hectic over here, y'all know what I'm saying? 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Y'all niggas try to disrespect nigga, we gonna bully foot y'all niggas up the spot real decent, like faggot ass niggas. 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

0: simply couldn't fathom what it'd take. 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Saw the light and saw my shadow cast a shape. When I was cast away to the east, I found gratitude and grace. I claimed defeat, I know that I'ma be okay. Surrender taught me peace could be attained. Give thanks for the house that I was raised in. Open palms under calm waves. I had undergone a long phase of self-harm. My brother Ocean told me focus on my brave heart. When inching closest to my hopelessness, I aim for the stars. Trust it's all in a perspective that I've gained from the scars. I cast a line while fishing out the reservoir. I pass time with deep sighs and interlocking arms. I capsize, then I turn my life over to God. 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Mama told me I'm a light, I was dim in the dark. When I was at his shoulder height and my living was harsh. A sorry doesn't make it right when my hands need a wash. Surrender, sign his name under kindest regards. At every single nerve ending, my journey will start. Reflect and let the curve bend and resemble an arc. Protect my only sense of brevity as I embark.
1: He chose not to struggle anymore. 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

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They got the engineers holding up cue cards. What's that say? Oh, they say, just talk, don't sing. 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Yeah, origin is forever. Every peak will have two valleys. Hopeful eyes in the comfort of true protection, the admiration of a child. That's forever. Forever is to stride the pace of endearment. Forever. Forever is what I leave. My I-self contribution. Damn, what I'm gonna leave. Okay. I leave my one and only grain of spiritual sand to the universal scales of humanity. All humanity. Forever is finding a solution to a solution. Tsunamis, hurricanes following the trails of the African slave ships. War, war, and more war. Floods, Columbine, global warming, earthquakes. Another somebody done me wrong, son. Virginia Tech is not a, oh, what the heck. Which scale did you place your one grain of spiritual sand forever? Confusion need a solution. Blend and stir. Stir and blend the pot of humanity. Sip the ingredients of acknowledgement, apology, amendment, atonement. We're gonna work with the four A's here. Forever pops. Common good is forever. 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

Trip, c'est hip-hop.